0: security, switch to that code 4.
1: Yeah, we're just trying to make contact.

0: 20, are you guys code 4?
1: We're good, code 4.
0: Okay.
1: 22, another name, Adobe.
0: Good.
1: Last name is the Kilo Echo, November, November, Alpha, November. First name, Kilo Echo, India, Alpha, November, November, Alpha, 516-97.

0: 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She comes out of Oakwood Street, Arkell.
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1: 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I'll be stepping out with a party at Popeyes.
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0: Have more.

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1: I want to check the area of Robert Street and Silver Lane for a motor vehicle complaint for a male on a quad with no lights, driving erratic and running traffic lights. That's the only description they gave us. Robert Street and Silver Lane.
0: Copy. Take something in the air.
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1: Negative. They just said towards Rentschler. They didn't even give us a further description of the quad.
0: 10-4.

0: Drake. 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They don't stop.
1: Four.

0: 33 Echo Charlie.
1: Copy, you're back in 22. Did you say you were back as well?
0: Yeah, I'm back in town. Clear report.
1: 10-4.
0: 34, Echo Charlie.
1: 10-4.

Check Welfare 9 Mountain View Drive. Shira says her son Kelvin Miranda is having a manic episode. He just left in a white Honda Civic with a classic plate on it. Last seen heading down Virgin Drive. Child's mother and the baby are in the car with him as well. Says he was yelling at them and acting aggressive. She says there's no weapons.

And 2-4 and 2-2, that plate's going to be 0-1, Foxtrot Delta, Tango Victor. Should be a 06 Honda Civic.

0: 24. Our caller said they live in Hartford, so they might have head that way, but might still be around, unsure.
1: Okay.

0: Alfa Romeo.
1: Four. 5 back. 5 4.

0: 36-20. Suspicious Act 23 Glen Road. Kathleen reported her vehicle stolen today at Branford PB. She's been tracking it via an app. She says the first time her vehicle has been parked is at this address. It's 426 Yankee Zulu Oscar. It's a 2026 Genesis GB70 Blue.
1: 36-10-4. 20, go to 1.

0: 11 Naomi Drive, Leandro says her ex is there. He drove onto her lawn. Her new boyfriend is also there, and they're yelling at each other in the street. No weapons are seen. 11 Naomi Drive.
1: 33-1. Hold on.

0: units going to Naomi Drive. She says her current boyfriend drove off in a black Chevy Colorado, laughing, heading towards Forbes. Bravo Sam 81931. That does come back on a 2019 Chevy Silverado black.
1: Copy.

0: 6 to 20, Mill, Hamilton, in homes are all clear.
1: 10-4, thank you.
2: That was the address that was given, 11 Naomi Drive.
1: 10-4. Yes.
2: It's going to be 111 Naomi, 111 Naomi.
1: Thank you.

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0: 324, sign up.
1: 324, go ahead.
0: Morning, I'll be 33 in the Alpha. You gonna call my beat?
1: Good morning, and negative.
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1: Stand by.

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0: 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We give you a record.
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0: Whenever you're ready. It's going to be California portion, Zulu Papa 2, 7652. Got a trailer too if you want that.
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0: 33 and 34. Norwich Drive. Got a call from a 17-year-old, claims that she's disputing with her mother. States that the mother owns a gun, but it has not been shown this evening. They're currently separated in different rooms.
1: 33, copy.

22. You're coming to headquarters, per 50, for a 5 in the lobby.

All units, stand by for a Bolo for a file one. Originally failed to stop for Rocky Hill. Seen on CCTV by the state. All units on a Bolo out of Rocky Hill for a file one that failed to stop for their officers. Bravo Juliet 60984. Bravo Juliet 60984. The file one out of Brookfield failed to stop for Rocky Hill. Possibly lost a tire on 91. It was seen on CCTV by the state, 91 northbound, passing 27. They took their plates off. The black Jeep Grand Cherokee with no plates on it at this time. Last seen going 91 northbound, passing 27. I found out in the chat.

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0: 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I'll be 22, 23A.
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0: NBA in the area, 585 Connecticut Boulevard, transit bus number 1905 versus the Orange Kia, it evaded westbound on 84.

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0: turn 5. A follow-up to something. We were out last night, 23 Glen Road, to the Connecticut 426 Yankee Zulu Oscar. It was a FA-1 taken out of Brantford. Apparently we were here looking for it last night. She's got some sort of app that was tracking the vehicle. She said yesterday it was in a garage, and now today it's under some trees and brush in the same location. She wants us to go look for it. 23 Glen Road.
1: 35 total.
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36. 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It's going to be at 10:01. 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

22. 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We're checking on an Uber driver, Maxwell Ofori. Apparently he tried to set his pants on fire. Pinging here. Last time they checked, should be Bravo Tango 65146 on a 21 Toyota RAV4. 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
1: 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I'm all set.

0: 35, 36. This is the FC. We're headed over for Psych 281 Main in a community. 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She says she's not going to the hospital because she's already in the hospital. We got a bus coming.
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0: 10-5. You want to get the mail? I'll clear 22.
1: Report.
0: 22 is clear.
1: Copy, thank you.

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0: 158-860-272. 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
1: 1024.

Ready to take off on me, going westbound on Prospect at high rate of speed. You guys check the camera so you can get the plate. It's like a black Infiniti coupe, like an out-of-state plate.

0: 338 to that traffic unit. 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
1: About 30 seconds ago, I just passed through Prospect at Governor. It's like an older G37 coupe, Infiniti Black. Took off on

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Sounds like you called. 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

0: 35 and 33.
1: 33, I just stepped off on PJ release.
0: Roger, 35 and 36.
2: Yeah, 35, go.
0: 36. Started as a larceny, now it's going to be kind of a check welfare larceny. 29 Cross Drive. It's a plaintiff, Cheryl. Shirley believes that the neighbor from 24 stole her phone from her car. She just went over to the house, tried pulling on the door, and going after the complainant that she stole a car.
2: 35, code 1.
3: 34, if that's mine, I'll take that. You can send somebody else to that spot.

0: 34 to 36. 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I'm almost south.
1: 36, copy.
0: I got you. You can clear.
1: Dispatch,
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0: Roger, we're getting started.
1: Clear.
0: 312 clear.

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0: And 4, talked to a couple neighbors. 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
1: Roger.

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FD is also going to be in route.

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24, you can send me that motor vehicle complaint about the pass. 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

0: 7.
1: 36, can we start a tow for that vehicle? It's right in the middle of the left lane and it's not turning on at all.
0: 10-4.

0: Yeah, 36, that comes back on a 2013 Nissan Altima color red. Does it match?
1: For you, sir.
0: Alright, we'll get tow started.

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1: Broad Street, Main Street, Alpha Lima, 34405. It's canceled. Here's the match. How about you?
0: 10-4, just confirming you said Brown at Main.
1: Double

0: but it's a, you could cancel that, so we were able to move it to the side of the road, and he has another one coming.
1: 10-4.

0: Go ahead. Yeah, they're called in clear, though.
1: Yeah, my computer's frozen. I'm in the rear of 77 Plains Drive, Bravo Hotel, 42757. I'll take a listen.
0: 10-4, and I'm sorry, how do you want the other one cleared so I can try and clear it?
1: Mike, got it.

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1: Check welfare, 38 Cheyenne Road. 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She's been trying to get him at the door, no answer. 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
0: 35, I copy. Call 1.
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0: Honey, are you calling? Thanks for the night. That serial number comes back to a Roosevelt Daniels, but the permit is expired. 10-4.
1: Can you just log a follow-up for 36 and just add that?
0: 10-4. Do you want me to use the AAA dynamic?
1: That's fine. 10-4. Tony, where's the permit holder out of?
0: Hartford, 39 Earl Street.

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It comes back lost out of our system. 10-4. Did you want us to confirm? 10-4.

35 and 34. 35 and 34, motor vehicle complaint, Main and Brewer. The complaint is going to be in the funeral home on Carter in the Nissan Pathfinder. There's a black truck with heavy tinted windows was driving erratic and tried to run head-on into them. Last seen headed north on Main.

Found a negative 2015 Hyundai Tucson brown out of 30 Nummig Lane to a Dennis McIntosh.

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2: 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The call is mine. I'm clear headquarters. I'm in route to Connecticut Boulevard.
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